file my nails so they don't hurt you. You lose those pounds. Learn about football.

0: Same day I want the dress for wedding, same day where I want married, what happened? He's go married another girl. Where he's married another girl, I am very, very sad. I can't walk, like cut at my legs. How he's married different lady, I no believe. After
1: Mika, arrancando la programación musical del día de hoy, 18 de agosto. Porque un día como el de hoy, un 18 de agosto del año 1983, en Beirut, Líbano, nacía el señor que estamos escuchando cantar.